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2: 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Nobody but you and me. 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
0: 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Eurotop 40. 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
2: Let's get the party started. See you at the bar, you was hardly talking. 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Friends to lovers need a part to star in. 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

Drink some margaritas by string of blue lights. Listen to the mariachi play at midnight. Are you with me? Are you with me?

I was queen of the mambo. Papa was king of the Congo. Deep down in the jungle, I start banging my first bongo. Every monkey like to be in my place instead of me, cause I'm the king of bongo, baby. I'm the king of bongo bong.